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7: 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Oh yeah, Lord, Lord, Lord. It's a Bungalang Factory production. Oh yeah, yeah, yeah, no, no, no.

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2: 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For those reasons, I play the game of the NLA. Even if I do not win, I know Grenada always wins.
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0: Ah, that is it. 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
3: 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Yeah.

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0: Listen to me.
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0: Listen to me. I don't have much time. 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Somebody say, wash your foot.
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0: Listen to me. 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Nice and slow. Hear me now. 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You were born to make it. I don't say they're born to make it. Give me a signal like this. This one is for my people. Listen to me. No matter how they fight you, you go be okay. Shine your light. I said shine your light. 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

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This one is for the future. 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

0: My name is Anderson Peters. It doesn't matter which part of the world I'm located. Home is where my heart is.
1: Grenada, also known as the Isle of Spice and the Jam Nation, consists of many hidden treasures and lush vegetation. Belonging to the tri-island states of Grenada, Carriacou, and Petite Martinique, on February 7th, we celebrated our 50th independence. But unfortunately, on July 1st, 2024, our tri-island state was devastated by Hurricane Beryl.
2: But I lose the place. 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I lose everything I work for, you know, by.
3: 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And regardless of what, this is home.
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I want to see every Grenadian rag up. Every Grenadian bandana up. And listen what you're doing for me. 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

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Lo. 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Can I address the nation now? Take me down. Shh. Listen to me. Quiet. Listen. This crown going up to the place I'm from, the north side of the island, where the reaches pass of the... Listen! I'll show you where the carry.

Because he have people who actually lost their life, ain't it? 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A friend? Well, listen to me now. Shh. Kareku, you will rise again. And tonight, we're going to shine light on Kareku and Pity Matnik. Houseman, take the lights down. Take the lights right down. Take the lights on. Take the lights on. Take the lights on. Take the lights on.

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But I realize he have some people inside here who go foreign and come back and they're talking like they're not Grenadians. If you're proud to be from Grenada, just put your hands up there for me. Listen to me.

0: and I love you. 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As a proud Grenadian, I want to do this. Right now. You see this flag? I honor this flag to my heart. So tonight I just want to say this. I pledge allegiance to my flag and to the country for which it stands, with liberty, justice, and equality for all. I pledge us.
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2: Lara, why are you doing sit down on Greenbridge? Groovy going on in the stadium?
3: Boy, I don't going inside there, no. 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
2: What you mean you have nothing inside there for you?
3: You don't hear them groovy and them? 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
2: Nah, but you have some man inside there real bad. For Shamak, for example. 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
3: Oh, Shamak. 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
3: You know what? 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
3: Let me go and support.

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Grenada, I just want to say thank you. Thank you. But you see, my beautiful island, Caracou. Caracou, I'm doing this one for you. Listen.

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6: My name is Anderson Peters. It doesn't matter which part of the world I'm located. Home is where my heart is.
7: Grenada, also known as the Isle of Spice and the Jam Nation, consists of many hidden treasures and lush vegetation. Belonging to the tri-island states of Grenada, Carriacou, and Petite Martinique, on February 7th, we celebrated our 50th independence. But, unfortunately, on July 1st, 2024, our tri-island state was devastated by Hurricane Beryl.
8: My rest place. But we lose everything, you know. I lose everything I work for, you know, by.
9: Well, at least you know the most important thing, which is life. 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

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I want to see every Grenadian rag up. Every Grenadian bandana up. And listen what you're doing for me. We're going to just pump it and show the world.

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Look. 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But first of all, I just want to say thank you to mommy and daddy. Mommy, you could have made me in any part of the world, but you chose to make me in Grenada. Can I address the nation now? Take me down. Shh. Listen to me. Quiet. Listen. This crown going up to the place I'm from, the north side of the island, with the richest part of the... Listen! I'll show you where the...

Come here right down. This is the part of the show where you get serious. Shh. Grenada, I want to pay homage to the people up in Carrick who are pretty madness. Because you have people who actually lost their life, ain't it? Anybody inside there lost a loved one? A friend? Well, listen to me now. Shh. Kareku, you will rise again. And tonight, we're going to shine light on Kareku and Pretty Matnik. Houseman, take the lights down. Take the lights right down. Take the lights on. Take the lights on. Take the lights on. Take the lights on.

big up the Olympians. 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But I realize he have some people inside here who go foreign and come back and they're talking like they're not Grenadians. If you're proud to be from Grenada, just put your hands up there for me. Listen to

love you. Listen to me. As a proud Grenadian, I want to do this. Right now. You see this flag? I honor this flag to my heart. 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I pledge allegiance to my flag and to the country for which it stands, with liberty, justice, and equality for all. I

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6: My name is Anderson Peters. It doesn't matter which part of the world I'm located. Home is where my heart is.
7: Grenada, also known as the Isle of Spice and the Jam Nation, consists of many hidden treasures and lush vegetation. Belonging to the dry island states of Grenada, Carriacou, and Petite Martinique, on February 7th, we celebrated our 50th independence. But unfortunately, on July 1st, 2024, our dry island state was devastated by Hurricane Beryl.
8: My lucid place. But we lose everything, you know. I lose everything I work for, you know, by.
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And listen what you're doing for me. We're going to just pump it and show the world.

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Lo. 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But first of all, I just want to say thank you to mommy and daddy. Mommy, you could have made me in any part of the world, but you chose to make me in Grenada. Can I address the nation now? Take me down. Shh. Listen to me. Quiet. Listen. This crown going up to the place I'm from, the north side of the island, with the richest part of the... Listen, I'll show you where the Caribbean.

right now. This is the part of the show where you get serious. Shh. Grenada, I want to pay homage to the people up in Carrick who are pretty mad. Because you have people who actually lost their life, ain't it? Anybody inside there lost a loved one? A friend? Well, listen to me now. Shh. Carrick, you will rise again. And tonight, we're going to shine light on Carrick and Pretty Matnik. Houseman, take the lights down. Take the lights right down. Take the lights down. Take the lights down. Take the lights down. Take the lights down.

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But I realize he have some people inside here who go foreign and come back and they're talking like they're not Grenadians. If you're proud to be from Grenada, just put your hands up there for me. Listen to me.

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Listen to me. As a proud Grenadian, I want to do this. Right now. You see this flag? I honor this flag to my heart. So tonight I just want to say this. I pledge allegiance to my flag and to the country for which it stands, with liberty, justice, and equality for all.

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1: 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Must be 18 years or older. Drink responsibly.

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0: reggae. We listen to what the music was saying. Toots and the Maytals, Steel Pulse, Peter Tosh, different voices, different generations, but the music was built with purpose. And that's something I want us to remember this morning, you know. Roots Rock Reggae wasn't afraid to speak about justice, about faith, Africa, freedom, about life every day. Mad Vibes here with you this morning. Real music, real culture, real roots rock on a Saturday morning. We're taking a quick break, and when we come back, we got more music coming your way. Well, say good morning to Uncle Wacky. Wayne, what's happening? Grenada, don't forget, we're getting ready for the big mega bingo. I'll tell you more about that coming up in a short while.
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Well, that's one tune where you just heard that bass, man. 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Something must have connected you, man. 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

0: That's Israel Vibration. Try again. Now coming up on the other side of the break, I've got some reggae story for you. And one that gives us something to, you know, it's worth talking about this morning. Something worth talking about. Stay right here. Mad Vibes will be back with Roots Rock Reggae.
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Plus, we're going beyond the records with some old stories, some of the stories that making the news in reggae and the Caribbean music this morning, man. 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

family, this is where I wrap up my stay for today. Happy Saturday. Enjoy the rest of your day. I'd like to say good morning to Mary. Good morning to you. And to you, wherever you are listening this morning. You know, this morning was a kind of setback because I'm doing so much things at the same time. I'm doing a million and one things here in the studio today. Lots of work, lots of changes coming around right here. Once again, we thank you so much. Thank you for logging on, tuning in to the all-new City Sound FM. This has been another edition of Roots Rock Reggae Saturday. And I must say good morning to all the folks wherever you are. Let me see if I can. I'll come right back. You keep it locked right there. I'm almost up and out of here.

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It's a Saturday 5 right on your radio, Nitro Saturday Show with yours, still the DJ Action Kwame. Now we do it each and every Saturday. It's the final mixdown right about now. And other things, so big up everybody on the live. Big up myself to make sure to top up the screen, share the live also. Remember, tomorrow it is a live band Sundays, Reggae Sundays inside the Kikun, so make sure you check it out, all right? And make sure you just reach out from early. We just vibe it right about now, 850-446-0562, number to reach us in the building. Big up each and every one inside the Port St. Lucie area. Got it locked in on Cool Breeze Radio also, all right? What do you mean?

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11: We're back in the mix right about now, repping for my ladies out there, got it locked in, check in. 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So tomorrow, live band Sundays, right? Kikoons, alright? 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Come on, come and enjoy yourself tomorrow night. 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Bye, guys.

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3: The girls them satellite, Vice of the Caribbean, South Florida's number one station over in the nation. No boy, no girl, no prude, no poor, no four, no fumble, can't test. You will get combo from the best. Who that?

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0: pull up. 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You know what I'm saying? Because I'm never there here, so it's hot like fire, yo. I got to close the door. You know what I'm saying? And then I have a pot on the stove with some lobster and shrimp.
1: Hey, spread, I come back with the cooking again, man.
0: Yo, I'm telling you, bro. Like, it's like, by the way, people, all right. Let me test this real quick. Make sure when Kwame ready for me to play, I can play. All right, we got to test this real quick. Let's see.
2: The voice of the Caribbean.
0: That now we're good. That's what I got.
1: Sound too loud.
0: Too loud?
1: Yeah.
0: Okay, watch this now. All right, here we go. Watch it now.
2: The voice of the Caribbean.
0: How it sound now?
1: Okay, good, good.
0: Good. So Tiff, I have a new tune coming, but I have some song I download quick. So I'm going to go and bunk some more tune. Give me another half an hour, man. Sin? Hey, I go on good enough. I mean, you make the radio turn up on a Saturday for real, yo. Right now, people, I'm in Jamaica, setting up my equipment about to broadcast live from J.A. Dumaris on my show, Saturday Bashman. But Kwame is doing his thing right now. And Kwame couldn't remind forget Orlando involvement. Jeez, I'm peace, my yo. Boy, I mean, I tell you, people in Orlando supposed to say, where I want to know. Kwame, could we get Orlando involved, man?
1: I thought when you called me, you already got that taken care of. Oh, boy.
0: Bro, I tell you for real, bro. Like, brother. What line that it's on? All right. Getting Orlando involved, Kwame. See? Just one and a second. Kwame, go and bump some tune. See, Kwame?
1: All right.
0: Bump some tune.

0: Yeah, yeah, for just believe, you know. It's GLE, I got come, dog, a 9.5. When you see me pull up, dog, the moon top fly one time with the broke, dog.
1: Better sounding radio.

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1: Mikey Mike, the girls them satellite. Vice of the Caribbean, South Florida's number one station over in the nation. 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

0: Hold on, Kwame. Intro the rhythm good, cause the rhythm or close at the show, right? Come in over, let me know. We don't have some. So, big up Tifa every time for real. And big up the producer for this rhythm right here. Miami, Fort Lauderdale, trust me. Palm Beach, Orlando. I'm saying, Port St. Lucie, Grenada. Tell y'all something right now. Okay? Everybody listening right now on the World Wide Web. This is the rhythm now. Take over from Ilan Gully right now. This rhythm right here. Ballisting out there right now, people. All right? Right now, we're premiering the whole light right now. The whole light, we're premiering the entire rhythm right now. Tell them what the producer again, Kwame. I'm a friend. What's the name again?
1: Digital One.
0: So right about now, Fort Lauderdale, Miami, West Palm Beach, Orlando, Port St. Lucie, massive. Drop it, Kwame.
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The big weekend coming up down here in Jamaica, gotta be. That's why I'm down here right now. Getting ready for my crew to come down here to Jamaica for Cardi B show. We're gonna be off the chain for real, see? In the meantime, I catch up with you Monday morning from 6 to 10. We have a special guest Monday morning. Shaggy, means a bombastic, elephantastic. It's gonna be on my morning show along with Miss Chin this Monday, right here on The Voice of the Caribbean. Big up to everybody in Orlando. Candice and the crew, big up yourself every time for real. Man, I'm a massive enough respect. You don't know thing already, you know. Turn up. Come on, next we got Opal Lee right here with a legal show. Talk about immigration problems and so forth, people. If you have immigration problems, Opal Lee will solve them for you, with answer your questions then. She might not solve all their questions, them still know. There are some questions you can't to answer them online. But I'm just saying this. She will answer most of your questions, all right? Once you call her, ask her. And it's no fee, no charge. You do it right now. If you're gonna call her after the show, she's about to charge you. You know what I'm saying? So right now you call her live on the air. Once it's not something too technical and it's not something that'll get you in problem and people know your business, then you can ask it. But somebody afraid for call, nobody not see your face. Nobody knows how you. Okay? And you can ask a question like say, hey, my friend, I'm my sister, I'm my uncle, I'm my know somebody. You never say you. Alright? So anyway, Kwame, bless up yourself every time, my brother. Thank you so much for holding it down for us. Catch you tomorrow inside Kekoons. I'm on an early flight tomorrow out of Jamaica into South Florida. Going to Kekoons tomorrow. Celebrate the birthday, people, them. For real, see? Everybody celebrate their birthday tomorrow. Happy birthday. Happy birthday. Happy birthday to you, okay? Stay safe. Stay prayed up. And the Father, thank you for keeping us. Father God, bless and keep our family safe. Father God, bless and keep everybody safe. Father God, we just give you all the thanks, all the glory, all the praise, because without you, God, we wouldn't be here right now. We're glad that we are alive today, Father God, so we give thanks for life. Amen. Thank you, Kwame.

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1: 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Perfectly balanced with the smooth character of Jack Daniel's Tennessee Whiskey. Blackberry season? Around here, it's any season. So when the crew comes together, make the right pick. New Jack Blackberry. Ripe and ready for the night. Jack Daniel's Blackberry. 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

National Stadium. I want to say a special goodnight to the Grenadian men who inspired this song. 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
0: Groovy Music. 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

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And it's that. National Stadium. Listen. Love me.

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1: Take my stupid advice.
2: Grenada Carnival is officially over. And now it's time to get back to everyone's favorite pastime, bingo!